0: trying to chase the paper. 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Give me some of that bad behavior. Screw your face up, see you later.
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Millions,

4K class. 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

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Listen to the fat bass. 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And listen to this fat bass that will send the blood coursing through your veins.

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And LSD, my sweet 16.

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He will get you and infect you with his sound. Follow him into the place full of pleasure. Escape from the misery and step into another world.